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7: It'll be clear tonight, dropping to 11. Sunny on Monday, a high of 30. Tuesday, sun and cloud, 30% chance of showers with a high of 29.
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5: It'll be clear tonight, dropping to 11, sunny on Monday, a high of 30, Tuesday, sun and cloud, 30% chance of showers, with a high of 29.

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3: It'll be clear tonight, dropping to 11. Sunny on Monday, a high of 30. Tuesday, sun and cloud, 30% chance of showers with a high of 29.
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4: It'll be clear tonight, dropping to 11. Sunny on Monday, a high of 30. Tuesday, sun and cloud, 30% chance of showers, with a high of 29.
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4: It'll be clear tonight, dropping to 11. Sunny on Monday, a high of 30. Tuesday, sun and cloud, 30% chance of showers, with a high of 29.
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2: It'll be clear tonight, dropping to 11. Sunny on Monday, a high of 30. Tuesday, sun and cloud, 30% chance of showers, with a high of 29.

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1: It'll be clear tonight, dropping to 11. Sunny on Monday, a high of 30. Tuesday, sun and cloud, 30% chance of showers with a high of 29.
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1: It'll be clear tonight, dropping to 11. Sunny on Monday, a high of 30. Tuesday, sun and cloud, 30% chance of showers with a high of 29.
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Yeah, we got three tickets to the Brand Van concert happening this Monday night at the Pacific Palisades. 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
5: 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The town of Opisataka is celebrating its 50th birthday, and the Catholic parish is turning 100 on the August-long weekend. 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
1: Good morning, I'm Tim Rout. We have a forest fire update this morning. First, there's a fire near Valrita Hardy called Cochrane 32. It's 2.8 hectares and not considered under control. It's located north of Highway 11 near Perrin Road. The second fire is south of Hurst called Cochrane 26. It's 74.7 hectares and is deemed not under control. For further information on forest fires, check ontario.ca/fires and use the interactive map. A Southern Ontario Liberal MPP has come out swinging against the Kapuskasing Golf Club's receiving $365,000 from the Northern Ontario Heritage Fund Corporation. Stephanie Smythe, the Northern Ontario Affairs critic, claims that the money should have gone to important needs in the community. However, Golf Club manager Andre Robichaud says the facility plays a vital role in CAP.
2: Whether it's celebrations of lives, weddings, parties for the youth. I mean, the amount of traction that we have here, we're not solely catering to our 500 members. We're catering to, there's probably anywhere between 1,500 and 2,000 different people that come here throughout the year.
1: Robichaud added that the golf club is also a recreational economic development tool that's similar to the sports palace and the swimming pool. A portion of the funds received will help to make the front entrance more accessible for everyone. Heat and humidity remain in our weather forecast this week, and that's not good for the likelihood of forest fires. MNR Fire Information Officer Isabel Chouinard says the ministry is watching out for lightning and what they call holdover lightning fires.
3: Holdover lightning fires kind of can hit a tree or the ground, and they will be dormant for a few days until the weather becomes more dry and the winds pick up. And then we find them up to a week after the lightning has swept through the region.
1: The interactive fire map is constantly updated, and we have a link on our website. Lastly, the annual meeting of the Minor Hockey Association in Kapuskasing is the subject of this week's look at local history. The September 16, 1964 edition of the Northern Times reported that George Carter was re-elected as president of the KMHA, with Russ Beliveau vice president. Other members of the board include Eddie Lawrence, Ray Levesque, Eddie Lamontagne, Mike Bizan, and Gordon Dodds. Carter said that minor hockey had a successful season with 27 teams, and they were hoping for an even stronger year ahead. A new bylaw had been passed where team coaches or managers couldn't be associated or hold office. Our thanks to the Kapuskasing Public Library for their assistance with this feature. And for these stories and more, go to MyCapHurstNow.com.
4: Moose FM weather. Well, the hot weather continues to at least start the week. Sunny, very warm today, a high near 29. Clear this evening, all the way down to 14. Tomorrow, sun and cloud, 30% chance of rain. High of 30, a low near 16, and the outlook for Wednesday and Thursday, more sun and cloud, and temps near 26. Right now, under a clear sky, it's 9 in Kapuskasing and in Hurst.
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0: 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Good morning, 6:12 on your Monday morning. It's Dennis J. Puska in the sunshine as it comes inside our Moose FM studios here on the corner of Queen and Circle. 13 degrees already across our region. Looking for a high today of 29. Factor in the humidity, going to be well over 31, 32 degrees. And looks like sun and cloud is going to dominate most of the week. Temperatures are going to remain hot between 26 and about 30. Now, the rain probability, well, maybe about 30% tomorrow. But I was looking at the calendar for most of the week. And right now, not much rain expected. Looks like we're going to have hot, dry conditions through most of the week. And we hope you and yours had yourself a fabulous weekend. I know my wife and I were busy with the reunion at Kapuskasing and District High School. I'll be talking about it all morning long, along with a little bit of soccer and other stuff happening. But wow, we certainly had a fabulous time at the KDHS reunion, catching up with former classmates and taking part in activities at both KDHS and the Sports Palace. The organizing committee did such a terrific job putting it on. Great food, great time by all. The music on Saturday night was outstanding, including Logan Staley and the Riverbenders that rocked the place to close the KDHS reunion on Saturday night. But again, hats off to the organizers for another fabulous reunion, and we can't wait until the next one. But Kapuskasing has been bustling with activities already this year, and we've got more to come throughout this summer.
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0: 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That, of course, is The Outfield and Your Love, 100.9, 94.5 Moose FM, Campus Casing, and Hearst Biggest Variety. Good morning, 6:23, about 7 minutes away from news time, with Tim Rowe coming up next to the bottom of the hour in the MyCampPersonnel.com newsroom. Make sure you stay tuned for that. Hey, we are starting this morning 2 weeks of giving or 2 weeks of winning, however you want to call it, as we are going to give you an opportunity to win tickets to take and see Cap Craze, the Tailgate Country Derby that is coming up July 17th and 18th. Yes, that is 2 weeks away. We're going to give two lucky winners opportunities to win pairs of tickets, and we're going to do that now all the way up to the day of Cap Craze, and it's going to be easy to do it. This morning, we're inviting you to text the word music to the Moose FM Roadies Retail text line, 705-335-8555, to get in on the draw. Once again, this morning, we're giving two winners an opportunity to get tickets to Cap Craze, the Tailgate Country Derby. 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And we're going to make the announcement of winners to go to Cap Craze coming up at about 9:20 this morning.
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0: Moose FM weather. Well, the hot weather continues to at least start the week. Sunny, very warm today, a high near 29. Clear this evening, all the way down to 14. Tomorrow, sun and cloud, 30% chance of rain. High of 30, a low near 16. And the outlook for Wednesday and Thursday, more sun and cloud, and temps near 26. Right now, under a clear sky, it's 9 in Campus Casing and in Hearst.
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1: Good morning, I'm Tim Rout. We have a forest fire update this morning. First, there's a fire near Valrita Hardy called Cochran 32. It's 2.8 hectares and not considered under control. It's located north of Highway 11 near Perrin Road. The second fire is south of Hurst called Cochran 26. It's 74.7 hectares and is deemed not under control. For further information on forest fires, check ontario.ca/fires and use the interactive map. A Southern Ontario Liberal MPP has come out swinging against the Kapuskasing Golf Club's receiving $365,000 from the Northern Ontario Heritage Fund Corporation. Stephanie Smythe, the Northern Ontario Affairs critic, claims that the money should have gone to important needs in the community. However, golf club manager Andre Robichaud says the facility plays a vital role in CAP.
2: Whether it's celebrations of lives, weddings, parties for the youth, I mean, the amount of traction that we have here, we're not solely catering to our 500 members. We're catering to, there's probably anywhere between 1,500 and 2,000 different people that come here throughout the year.
1: Robichaud added that the golf club is also a recreational economic development tool that's similar to the sports palace and the swimming pool. A portion of the funds received will help to make the front entrance more accessible for everyone. Heat and humidity remain in our weather forecast this week, and that's not good for the likelihood of forest fires. MNR Fire Information Officer Isabel Chouinard says the ministry is watching out for lightning and what they call holdover lightning fires.
3: Holdover lightning fires kind of can hit a tree or the ground and they will be dormant for a few days until the weather becomes more dry and the winds pick up. And then we find them up to a week after the lightning has swept through the region.
1: The interactive fire map is constantly updated and we have a link on our website. Lastly, the annual meeting of the Minor Hockey Association in Kapuskasing is the subject of this week's look at local history. The September 16, 1964 edition of the Northern Times reported that George Carter was re-elected as president of the KMHA, with Russ Beliveau vice president. Other members of the board include Eddie Lawrence, Ray Levesque, Eddie Lamontagne, Mike Bizan, and Gordon Dodds. Carter said that minor hockey had a successful season with 27 teams, and they were hoping for an even stronger year ahead. A new bylaw had been passed where team coaches or managers couldn't be associated or hold office. Our thanks to the Kapuskasing Public Library for their assistance with this feature. And for these stories and more, go to MyCapHurstNow.com.
4: Moose FM weather. Well, the hot weather continues to at least start the week. Sunny, very warm today, a high near 29. Clear this evening, all the way down to 14. Tomorrow, sun and cloud, 30% chance of rain. High of 30, a low near 16. And the outlook for Wednesday and Thursday, more sun and cloud, and temps near 26. Right now, under a clear sky, it's 9 in Kapuskasing and in Hurst.
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1: GBS, also known as Great Big C, and What I'm Up, 100.9, 94.5, Moose FM, Campus Casing, and Hearst Biggest Variety. Good morning, 6:42 on your Monday, 13 degrees across our region under a beautiful sunny sky. Going to be a hot one today, all the way up to 29, could feel like about 32 or 33 the humidity factored in there, so take the necessary precautions. Make sure you wear a protective hat, also sunglasses, and drink lots and lots of water. Stay hydrated as much as possible. Looks like there is a slight chance of rain for tomorrow, right around 60%. We'll see if we end up getting that or not. Well, we had a fabulous weekend in Campus Casing to mark the 60th anniversary of Campus Casing, and the 90th anniversary of Campus Casing and District High School that took place over the weekend. So many wonderful people coming back to the community. Many hadn't been home in many, many years, just checking things out, how it's changed. And actually, it was really neat kind of wandering around the high school again. I hadn't done that in a long time, going into the decade rooms, looking at old yearbook photos of myself, and kind of shocking me a little bit as I was that young many years ago, and then kind of wandering around the school. The reception on Friday night was always a great success, a lot of fun. Saturday, they held photos and a barbecue and a scavenger hunt. Then, of course, Saturday night, wonderful music, all sorts of great bands, including Logan Staley and the Riverbenders that were on stage on the Saturday night. They were good, too. And then things wrapping up on yesterday morning with that fabulous brunch over at the Sports Palace. The organizers outdid themselves again, put on a great show. And I know as many people headed home either yesterday or today, thinking about fond memories of their community and fond memories of that fabulous weekend. We cannot wait until the next reunion. Well, who knows when it will be, as KDHS will mark its 100th one in maybe just 10 years' time.
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0: sugar. We're going down swinging on the Moose. Good morning. It is 6:52, and this morning is our first day of 2 weeks of ticket giveaways to Cap Craze, the Tailgate Country Derby. Here's what we're doing today, friends. Text the word music to the Moose FM Roadies Retail text line 705-335-8555 to get in on the draw. At about 9:20 this morning, we're going to give two winners today tickets to go to Cap Craze coming up July 17th and 18th, and you're going to get a pair of tickets to go to the event. I know a lot of people excited about it this year. Again, text the word music to the Moose FM Roadies Retail text line 705-335-8555, and you can be a winner. Coming up in about 8 minutes' time, the latest to news and weather with Tim Rout, then followed by the Moose Vault of Musical Knowledge, where we go inside a song that we play. In our spotlight today, we're headed out and back to 1984. The LP was called Love at First Sting. Now, the song was very popular, one of those rock anthems from the 1980s, although it didn't chart very well in North America, only got as high as 25. We'll hear from the Hurricanes coming up. We'll hear from the Scorpions. Yeah, that's better. The Scorpions coming up in the next 30 minutes.
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0: Moose FM weather. Well, the hot weather continues to at least start the week. Sunny, very warm today, a high near 29. Clear this evening, all the way down to 14. Tomorrow, sun and cloud, 30% chance of rain, high of 30, a low near 16. And the outlook for Wednesday and Thursday, more sun and cloud, and temps near 26. Right now, under a clear sky, it's 9 in Kapuskasing and in Hearst.
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1: Good morning, I'm Tim Rout. We have a forest fire update this morning. First, there's a fire near Valrita Hardy called Cochrane 32. It's 2.8 hectares and not considered under control. It's located north of Highway 11 near Perrin Road. The second fire is south of Hurst called Cochrane 26. It's 74.7 hectares and is deemed not under control. For further information on forest fires, check ontario.ca/fires and use the interactive map. A Southern Ontario Liberal MPP has come out swinging against the Kapuskasing Golf Club's receiving $365,000 from the Northern Ontario Heritage Fund Corporation. Stephanie Smythe, the Northern Ontario Affairs critic, claims that the money should have gone to important needs in the community. However, golf club manager Andre Robichaud says the facility plays a vital role in CAP.
2: Whether it's celebrations of lives, weddings, parties for the youth. I mean, the amount of traction that we have here, we're not solely catering to our 500 members. We're catering to, there's probably anywhere between 1,500 and 2,000 different people that come here throughout the year.
1: Robichaud added that the golf club is also a recreational economic development tool that's similar to the sports palace and the swimming pool. A portion of the funds received will help to make the front entrance more accessible for everyone. Heat and humidity remain in our weather forecast this week, and that's not good for the likelihood of forest fires. MNR Fire Information Officer Isabel Chouinard says the ministry is watching out for lightning and what they call holdover lightning fires.
3: Holdover lightning fires kind of can hit a tree or the ground and they will be dormant for a few days until the weather becomes more dry and the winds pick up. And then we find them up to a week after the lightning has swept through the region.
1: The interactive fire map is constantly updated and we have a link on our website. Lastly, the annual meeting of the Minor Hockey Association in Kapuskasing is the subject of this week's Look at Local History. The September 16, 1964 edition of the Northern Times reported that George Carter was re-elected as president of the KMHA, with Russ Beliveau vice president. Other members of the board include Eddie Lawrence, Ray Levesque, Eddie Lamontagne, Mike Bizan, and Gordon Dodds. Carter said that minor hockey had a successful season with 27 teams, and they were hoping for an even stronger year ahead. A new bylaw had been passed, where team coaches or managers couldn't be associated or hold office. Our thanks to the Kapuskasing Public Library for their assistance with this feature. And for these stories and more, go to MyCapHurstNow.com.
4: Moose FM weather. Well, the hot weather continues to at least start the week. Sunny, very warm today, a high near 29. Clear this evening, all the way down to 14. Tomorrow, sun and cloud, 30% chance of rain. High of 30, a low near 16, and the outlook for Wednesday and Thursday, more sun and cloud, and temps near 26. Right now, under a clear sky, it's 9 in Kapuskasing and in Hurst.
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0: The Go-Go's and Vacation on the Moose. Good morning. It is a quarter after 7, 14 degrees across our region under a beautiful sunny sky. 29 for the high today. Going to be a decent night sleeping all the way down to 14. Maybe some rain in the forecast for tomorrow. Well, Canada's run at the World Cup of Soccer came to a tough end on Saturday afternoon following that 3-0 loss to Morocco. Canada played very well in the first half, looked amazing, but couldn't put the puck in the ocean or the ball in the ocean, and ended up giving up 3 in the second half, and seemed to be the way they played against Switzerland. Things did not go well, and Canada fell by the score of 3-0. Tonight's a big game. The USA taking on Belgium. Lots of controversy regarding a player being allowed to play that had a red card, so that's going on behind the scenes there, but Canada gave us a lot of excitement, a lot of smiles with their performance at the World Cup of Soccer. I know I was cheering loudly on Saturday, very excited with the first half, and then when things started to go south in the second, I said, I think our run has come to an end, but we're very proud of Canadian soccer and the way things have gone with the men's program, and can't wait to see where Canadian soccer goes from here.
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That is Weezer on the Moose. Good morning. It is nearly 7:20. Time to open up the vault with the Moose Vault of Musical Knowledge. We're headed back to 1984 and a song that was voted one of the top rock anthems of all time back in the 1980s. From the LP Love at First Sting, this song only went to number 25 on the charts, but very, very popular. The Scorpions, Rock You Like a Hurricane. The Moose Vault of Musical Knowledge, today in music history. Good morning.

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0: The video was directed by David Mallet, who had done AC/DC's You Shook Me All Night Long and Billy Idol's White Wedding. Rudolf Schenker credits him with capturing the essence of the Scorpions, saying, "I want my MTV." He said, "Don't be serious, let's get crazy." The Scorpions are by far the most successful German rock band in America and the UK, said Schenker. "In the beginning of our career, we had a problem in Germany because nobody expected a German band to play rock music. With rock music, there is more bands from England or America, which are more exotic than the Scorpions, who are from Germany. But when we went to America in 79, Schenker added, we became the exotic ones.
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0: Moose FM weather. Well, the hot weather continues to at least start the week. Sunny, very warm today, a high near 29. Clear this evening, all the way down to 14. Tomorrow, sun and cloud, 30% chance of rain, high of 30, a low near 16. And the outlook for Wednesday and Thursday, more sun and cloud, and temps near 26. Right now, under a clear sky, it's 9 in Kapuskasing and in Hearst.
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1: Good morning, I'm Tim Rout. We have a forest fire update this morning. First, there's a fire near Valrita Hardy called Cochrane 32. It's 2.8 hectares and not considered under control. It's located north of Highway 11 near Perrin Road. The second fire is south of Hurst called Cochrane 26. It's 74.7 hectares and is deemed not under control. For further information on forest fires, check ontario.ca/fires and use the interactive map. A Southern Ontario Liberal MPP has come out swinging against the Kapuskasing Golf Club's receiving $365,000 from the Northern Ontario Heritage Fund Corporation. Stephanie Smythe, the Northern Ontario Affairs critic, claims that the money should have gone to important needs in the community. However, golf club manager Andre Robichaud says the facility plays a vital role in CAP.
2: Whether it's celebrations of lives, weddings, parties for the youth, I mean, the amount of traction that we have here, we're not solely catering to our 500 members. We're catering to, there's probably anywhere between 1,500 and 2,000 different people that come here throughout the year.
1: Robichaud added that the golf club is also a recreational economic development tool that's similar to the sports palace and the swimming pool. A portion of the funds received will help to make the front entrance more accessible for everyone. Heat and humidity remain in our weather forecast this week, and that's not good for the likelihood of forest fires. MNR Fire Information Officer Isabel Chenard says the ministry is watching out for lightning and what they call holdover lightning fires.
3: Holdover lightning fires kind of can hit a tree or the ground and they will be dormant for a few days until the weather becomes more dry and the winds pick up. And then we find them up to a week after the lightning has swept through the region.
1: The interactive fire map is constantly updated and we have a link on our website. Lastly, the annual meeting of the Minor Hockey Association in Kapuskasing is the subject of this week's look at local history. The September 16, 1964 edition of the Northern Times reported that George Carter was re-elected as president of the KMHA, with Russ Beliveau vice president. Other members of the board include Eddie Lawrence, Ray Levesque, Eddie Lamontin, Mike Bizan, and Gordon Dodds. Carter said that minor hockey had a successful season with 27 teams, and they were hoping for an even stronger year ahead. A new bylaw had been passed, where team coaches or managers couldn't be associated or hold office. Our thanks to the Kapuskasing Public Library for their assistance with this feature. And for these stories and more, go to MyCapHurstNow.com.
4: Moose FM weather. Well, the hot weather continues to at least start the week. Sunny, very warm today, a high near 29. Clear this evening, all the way down to 14. Tomorrow, sun and cloud, 30% chance of rain. High of 30, a low near 16, and the outlook for Wednesday and Thursday, more sun and cloud, and temps near 26. Right now, under a clear sky, it's 9 in Kapuskasing and in Hurst.
0: We don't like waking up early either, but the music makes starting the day a little bit easier. Here's another great hit, 100.9 and 94.5, Moose FM, Kapuskasing and Hearst's biggest variety.

0: 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Good morning, 7:41 on your Monday, 17 degrees already across our region under a mostly sunny sky. Going to be a hot one today, all the way to 29. Cooler tonight, not too bad for sleeping, down to 14. Maybe some showers or a thunderstorm tomorrow. We'll see what we get. And this morning, we're giving you an opportunity to win tickets to see Cap Craze, the Tailgate Country Derby, on Friday, July 17th and Saturday, July 18th, on the grounds of the Sports Palace. Text the word MUSIC to the Moose FM Roadies Retail text line, 705-335-8555, to get in on the draw. We're going to announce two winners coming up at 9:20 this morning. And speaking of Cap Craze, it kicks off our community calendar and the weekend that is coming up on July 17th and 18th. That is going to feature Friday night with live music and fireworks, the tailgate party with Marshall Dane, and then Saturday is highlighted by a demolition derby and the concert with Tim Hicks and Zach McPhee. Get your tickets on Eventbrite or at the Welcome Center. 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And the town of Opisatica is celebrating its 50th birthday, and the Catholic parish is turning 100 on August long weekend. There'll be 2 days of fireworks, a washer tournament, artisan market, plenty of live music featuring Parallel 49 and even Mitch Jean. For ticket information, visit opisonica.net. 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

0: 100.9, 94.5, Moose FM, Campus Casing, and Hearst's Biggest Variety. Brian Adams and It Cuts Like a Knife. Good morning. It is 7:51. We've got news on the way next in about 9 minutes' time with Tim Rout in the MyCapHearstNow.com newsroom. Among the stories we're following, including an update on forest fires in our region, the one burning just north of Highway 11, the other one south of Hearst. We'll fill you in on details on that. Plus, the Campus Casing Golf Club got some money from the Northern Ontario Heritage Fund Corporation. We'll hear more from Andre Robichaud, the golf manager, all about that. And in our weekly look at Campus Casing history, it's all about the Minor Hockey Association in 1964. Next hour, more of Northern Ontario's best music, and we're going to talk about Cap Craze, the Tailgate Country Derby, and a tremendous event that took place over the weekend. It's all coming up. Stay tuned.
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0: Moose FM weather. Yes, the hot, dry weather continues to start the week. Sunny, very warm today, a high near 29. Clear tonight, not bad for sleeping, down to 14. Tomorrow becoming cloudy with a 60% chance of a shower or an afternoon thunderstorm, high of 29. Could feel like 35. It'll get down to 16 tomorrow night. And the outlook for Wednesday and the rest of the week, more sun and cloud and temperatures near 30. Right now, under a clear sky, 13 in Campus Casing and in Hearst.
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1: Good morning, I'm Tim Rout. We have a forest fire update this morning. First, there's a fire near Valrita Hardy called Cochrane 32. It's 2.8 hectares and not considered under control. It's located north of Highway 11 near Perrin Road. The second fire is south of Hurst called Cochrane 26. It's 74.7 hectares and is deemed not under control. For further information on forest fires, check ontario.ca/fires and use the interactive map. A Southern Ontario Liberal MPP has come out swinging against the Kapuskasing Golf Club's receiving $365,000 from the Northern Ontario Heritage Fund Corporation. Stephanie Smythe, the Northern Ontario Affairs critic, claims that the money should have gone to important needs in the community. However, Golf Club manager Andre Robichaud says the facility plays a vital role in CAP.
2: Whether it's celebrations of lives, weddings, parties for the youth. I mean, the amount of traction that we have here, we're not solely catering to our 500 members. We're catering to, there's probably anywhere between 1,500 and 2,000 different people that come here throughout the year.
1: Robichaud added that the golf club is also a recreational economic development tool that's similar to the sports palace and the swimming pool. A portion of the funds received will help to make the front entrance more accessible for everyone. Heat and humidity remain in our weather forecast this week, and that's not good for the likelihood of forest fires. MNR Fire Information Officer Isabel Chouinard says the ministry is watching out for lightning and what they call holdover lightning fires.
3: Holdover lightning fires kind of can hit a tree or the ground, and they will be dormant for a few days until the weather becomes more dry and the winds pick up. And then we find them up to a week after the lightning has swept through the region.
1: The interactive fire map is constantly updated, and we have a link on our website. Lastly, the annual meeting of the Minor Hockey Association in Kapuskasing is the subject of this week's look at local history. The September 16, 1964 edition of the Northern Times reported that George Carter was re-elected as president of the KMHA, with Russ Beliveau vice president. Other members of the board include Eddie Lawrence, Ray Levesque, Eddie Lamontin, Mike Bizan, and Gordon Dodds. Carter said that minor hockey had a successful season with 27 teams, and they were hoping for an even stronger year ahead. A new bylaw had been passed, where team coaches or managers couldn't be associated or hold office. Our thanks to the Kapuskasing Public Library for their assistance with this feature. And for these stories and more, go to MyCapHurstNow.com.
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6: Moose FM weather. Yes, the hot, dry weather continues to start the week. Sunny, very warm today, a high near 29. Clear tonight, not bad for sleeping, down to 14. Tomorrow becoming cloudy with a 60% chance of a shower or an afternoon thunderstorm, high of 29. Could feel like 35. It'll get down to 16 tomorrow night. And the outlook for Wednesday and the rest of the week, more sun and cloud and temperatures near 30. Right now, under a clear sky, 13 in Kapuskasing and in Hurst.
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When morning comes, there's no doubt the moose will get you moving. Wake me up before you go, go. Believe me, hanging on like a yo-yo. 100.9 and 94.5, Moose FM, Kappa's Casing and Hearst's biggest variety.

0: Doucette, Mama, let them play. 100.9, 94.5, Moose FM, Campus Casing, and Hearst's biggest variety. Good morning. It's 8:14. It's a Monday morning. Hi, I'm Dennis J. Puska. Great to have you with us. 17 degrees across our region. Beautiful sunshine emanating inside the Moose FM studios here on the corner of Queen Street and the Circle. High today of 29. Be mindful of that today. Take the necessary precautions. Going to be a cool night tonight, down to 14. We can see some rain tomorrow. Well, it's been a very busy summer already in our region with so many wonderful activities going on. Of course, last week we concluded with Canada Day down in Moonbeam. And over the weekend, we had the Campus Casing and District High School's 90th anniversary celebrations with a huge reunion, over 430 people taking part in the event. Great crowds, so many wonderful people coming back to Campus Casing who hadn't been home in a while. Great to see them. Great catching up with them. The organizers did such a fabulous job. Congratulations for them and all of the hard work that they did, and had a lot of fun chatting with everyone. They had, a reception Friday night. They also had an opportunity to kind of wander around the school a little bit and check out their decade rooms. That was pretty cool. And then we had a barbecue car show on Saturday. That was spectacular. And of course, the dance Saturday night with lots of local live music, and then wrapping it up on Sunday with the brunch. So fabulous weekend, that's for sure. Next on the list, oh yeah, Cap Craze, the Tailgate Country Derby in a couple of weeks' time, July 17th and 18th. And this morning, we're giving you an opportunity to win tickets to go see Cap Craze. It is simple. Text the word music to the Moose FM Roadies Retail text line, 705-335-8555. We have a draw. We're going to announce two winners who will each get a pair of tickets. That draw is coming up this morning at 9:20.
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0: Well, a couple of years ago, that band was on tour with Journey. Imagine two super groups like that on stage doing a great concert night. How amazing would that be? That is Toto and Africa on the Moose. Good morning. It is 8:25. Coming up this Friday morning, I'll be live on location from the Circle from 8 to 10 a.m. to make a very special announcement of an important event coming here to Moose FM and to your community of Campus Casing in August. I invite you to join me for that as we launch our big summer promotion, and I'll be joined by special guests too. That is coming up this Friday morning from 8 to 10 a.m. on the Circle. Looking forward to that, filling you in on a big event coming to Moose FM, next month.
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0: Moose FM weather, yes, the hot, dry weather continues to start the week. Sunny, very warm today, a high near 29. Clear tonight, not bad for sleeping, down to 14. Tomorrow becoming cloudy with a 60% chance of a shower or an afternoon thunderstorm, high of 29. Could feel like 35. It'll get down to 16 tomorrow night. And the outlook for Wednesday and the rest of the week, more sun and cloud and temperatures near 30. Right now, under a clear sky, 13 in Campus Casing and in Hearst.
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1: Good morning, I'm Tim Rout. We have a forest fire update this morning. First, there's a fire near Valrita Hardy called Cochrane 32. It's 2.8 hectares and not considered under control. It's located north of Highway 11 near Perrin Road. The second fire is south of Hurst called Cochrane 26. It's 74.7 hectares and is deemed not under control. For further information on forest fires, check ontario.ca/fires and use the interactive map. A Southern Ontario Liberal MPP has come out swinging against the Kapuskasing Golf Club's receiving $365,000 from the Northern Ontario Heritage Fund Corporation. Stephanie Smythe, the Northern Ontario Affairs critic, claims that the money should have gone to important needs in the community. However, golf club manager Andre Robichaud says the facility plays a vital role in CAP.
2: Whether it's celebrations of lives, weddings, parties for the youth. I mean, the amount of traction that we have here, we're not solely catering to our 500 members. We're catering to, there's probably anywhere between 1,500 and 2,000 different people that come here throughout the year.
1: Robichaud added that the golf club is also a recreational economic development tool that's similar to the sports palace and the swimming pool. A portion of the funds received will help to make the front entrance more accessible for everyone. Heat and humidity remain in our weather forecast this week, and that's not good for the likelihood of forest fires. MNR Fire Information Officer Isabel Chouinard says the ministry is watching out for lightning and what they call holdover lightning fires.
3: Holdover lightning fires kind of can hit a tree or the ground, and they will be dormant for a few days until the weather becomes more dry and the winds pick up. And then we find them up to a week after the lightning has swept through the region.
1: The interactive fire map is constantly updated, and we have a link on our website. Lastly, the annual meeting of the Minor Hockey Association in Kapuskasing is the subject of this week's Look at Local History. The September 16, 1964 edition of the Northern Times reported that George Carter was re-elected as president of the KMHA, with Russ Beliveau vice president. Other members of the board include Eddie Lawrence, Ray Levesque, Eddie Lamontin, Mike Bizan, and Gordon Dodds. Carter said that minor hockey had a successful season with 27 teams, and they were hoping for an even stronger year ahead. A new bylaw had been passed, where team coaches or managers couldn't be associated or hold office. Our thanks to the Kapuskasing Public Library for their assistance with this feature. And for these stories and more, go to MyCapHurstNow.com.
4: Moose FM weather. Yes, the hot, dry weather continues to start the week. Sunny, very warm today, a high near 29. Clear tonight, not bad for sleeping, down to 14. Tomorrow becoming cloudy with a 60% chance of a shower or an afternoon thunderstorm, high of 29. Could feel like 35. It'll get down to 16 tomorrow night. And the outlook for Wednesday and the rest of the week, more sun and cloud and temperatures near 30. Right now under a clear sky, 13 in Kapuskasing and in Hurst.
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100.9, 94.5, Moose FM, Campus Casing, and Hearst Biggest Variety, the Tragically Hip and Courage. Good morning, 844 on your Monday. 20 degrees already across our region under a beautiful sunny sky. Going to be a hot one today, a high near 29, so make sure you take necessary precautions, wear a hat, wear some sunglasses, make sure you have sunscreen on, and also drink lots of water, stay hydrated, and keep an eye on elderly and the youth as well as pets in this kind of temperature. Well, it's coming up on July long weekend August long weekend in Opus-Attica is going to be a very special event. You see, Opus-Attica is celebrating their 50th birthday, and the parish itself is celebrating 100 years. How amazing is that? And that is going to be happening July 31st through August 2nd. There are so many neat events going on. They've got a comedy show. They've got plenty of live music to go around. There's kids' activities. The music is going to be terrific on the Saturday alone, featuring Parallel 49 and Midja. How amazing is that? To get ticket information for the Opus-Attica event, head over to opusattica.net. And they can get you set up for tickets for a big weekend coming up to celebrate Opus-Attica's 50th birthday and the parish turning 100. You can also learn more at MyCapHearst.net.

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0: 100.9, 94.5 Moose FM, Kappas Casing and Hearst Biggest Variety with Michael Bublé and home. Good morning. It is nearly 9, and yes, when we're at home in Kappas Casing, we get so many amazing festivals and events going on, including Cap Craze, the Tailgate Country Derby. That is less than 2 weeks away. And this morning, we're giving two people an opportunity to win a pair of tickets to see Cap Craze in a couple of weeks' time. 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We are going to make our first announcement of winners coming up next.
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0: Moose FM weather. Yes, the hot, dry weather continues to start the week. Sunny, very warm today, a high near 29. Clear tonight, not bad for sleeping, down to 14. Tomorrow becoming cloudy with a 60% chance of a shower or an afternoon thunderstorm, high of 29. Could feel like 35. It'll get down to 16 tomorrow night. And the outlook for Wednesday and the rest of the week, more sun and cloud and temperatures near 30. Right now, under a clear sky, 13 in Kappas Casing and in Hearst.
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1: Good morning, I'm Tim Rout. We have a forest fire update this morning. First, there's a fire near Valrita Hardy called Cochrane 32. It's 2.8 hectares and not considered under control. It's located north of Highway 11 near Perrin Road. The second fire is south of Hurst called Cochrane 26. It's 74.7 hectares and is deemed not under control. For further information on forest fires, check ontario.ca/fires and use the interactive map. A Southern Ontario Liberal MPP has come out swinging against the Kapuskasing Golf Club's receiving $365,000 from the Northern Ontario Heritage Fund Corporation. Stephanie Smythe, the Northern Ontario Affairs critic, claims that the money should have gone to important needs in the community. However, golf club manager Andre Robichaud says the facility plays a vital role in CAP.
2: Whether it's celebrations of lives, weddings, parties for the youth. I mean, the amount of traction that we have here, we're not solely catering to our 500 members. We're catering to, there's probably anywhere between 1,500 and 2,000 different people that come here throughout the year.
1: Robichaud added that the golf club is also a recreational economic development tool that's similar to the sports palace and the swimming pool. A portion of the funds received will help to make the front entrance more accessible for everyone. Heat and humidity remain in our weather forecast this week, and that's not good for the likelihood of forest fires. MNR Fire Information Officer Isabel Chouinard says the ministry is watching out for lightning and what they call holdover lightning fires.
3: Holdover lightning fires kind of can hit a tree or the ground and they will be dormant for a few days until the weather becomes more dry and the winds pick up. And then we find them up to a week after the lightning has swept through the region.
1: The interactive fire map is constantly updated and we have a link on our website. Lastly, the annual meeting of the Minor Hockey Association in Kapuskasing is the subject of this week's Look at Local History. The September 16, 1964 edition of the Northern Times reported that George Carter was re-elected as president of the KMHA, with Russ Beliveau vice president. Other members of the board include Eddie Lawrence, Ray Levesque, Eddie Lamontin, Mike Bizan, and Gordon Dodds. Carter said that minor hockey had a successful season with 27 teams, and they were hoping for an even stronger year ahead. A new bylaw had been passed, where team coaches or managers couldn't be associated or hold office. Our thanks to the Kapuskasing Public Library for their assistance with this feature. And for these stories and more, go to MyCapHurstNow.com.
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6: Moose FM weather. Yes, the hot, dry weather continues to start the week. Sunny, very warm today, a high near 29. Clear tonight, not bad for sleeping, down to 14. Tomorrow becoming cloudy with a 60% chance of a shower or an afternoon thunderstorm, high of 29. Could feel like 35. It'll get down to 16 tomorrow night. And the outlook for Wednesday and the rest of the week, more sun and cloud and temperatures near 30. Right now, under a clear sky, 13 in Kapuskasing and in Hurst.
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0: 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Good morning. Happy Monday, everyone. Great to have you with us. Time now to make the draw for two winners to get tickets to go to Cap Craze, the Tailgate Country Derby. That is 2 weeks away, July 17th and 18th, on the grounds of the Sports Palace. The big concert features Tim Hicks and Zach McPhee. You can get your tickets on Eventbrite and at the Welcome Center. And this morning, congratulations to Ursula Filiskowski and Diane Trudell. Once again, today's winners, Ursula Filiskowski and Diane Trudell. You have each won two tickets to see Cap Craze, the Tailgate Country Derby. That includes the Demolition Derby, the live concert, and of course, the Friday night tailgate party, too. It is all happening in a couple of weeks in Campus Casing as our big summer festival is getting ready to go. A reminder, we'll do this all over again tomorrow. 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
0: Moose FM weather. Yes, the hot, dry weather continues to start the week. Sunny, very warm today, a high near 29. Clear tonight, not bad for sleeping, down to 14. Tomorrow becoming cloudy with a 60% chance of a shower or an afternoon thunderstorm, high of 29. Could feel like 35. It'll get down to 16 tomorrow night. And the outlook for Wednesday and the rest of the week, more sun and cloud and temperatures near 30. Right now, under a clear sky, 13 in Campus Casing and in Hearst.
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0: Alan Frew and Glass Tiger, and you're what I look for on the Moose. Good morning. We certainly had ourselves a fabulous weekend. So many amazing events going on. Of course, Canada took on Morocco. Not the result we wanted, but still a great World Cup of soccer for the men's program. Canada falling by the score of 3-0 on Saturday as they were eliminated in the round of 16. And that will be it for them. Now, the United States are in action later tonight. Little controversy going on as they will take on Belgium. That will be a great event there. And then, of course, we just wrapped up the KDHS reunion, marking 90 years. Oh, wow. What a terrific weekend for everyone. So great to see so many former residents in town partaking in many of the activities, both at Kapuskasing District High School and at the Sports Palace. Congratulations to organizers for putting on such a fabulous event. I know everyone had such a great time, and we can't wait until the next reunion.
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0: 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With Peter Gabriel, Shock the Monkey, good morning. It is nearly 10. We've got a check of our community calendar coming up on the way next. And friends, that's going to do it for me in this Monday edition of our program. Congratulations to our winners of Cap Craze, a Tailgate Country Derby tickets. We will give another chance for you to win tickets tomorrow in day two of our big giveaway. 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That, of course, is coming up tomorrow on our program. Plus, we will have a new conversation starter for you, so make sure you stay tuned for that. The latest in news and weather, and much more. 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I'm Dennis J. Puska. Be good, stand or trouble, I'll try and do the same. God bless, and good night, Dick.
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3: 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The town of Opisataka is celebrating its 50th birthday, and the Catholic parish is turning 100 on the August-long weekend. 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
0: Moose FM weather. Yes, the hot, dry weather continues to start the week. Sunny, very warm today, a high near 29. Clear tonight, not bad for sleeping, down to 14. Tomorrow becoming cloudy with a 60% chance of a shower or an afternoon thunderstorm, high of 29. Could feel like 35. It'll get down to 16 tomorrow night. And the outlook for Wednesday and the rest of the week, more sun and cloud and temperatures near 30. Right now, under a clear sky, 13 in Campus Casing and in Hearst.
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3: Moose FM weather. Well, the hot, dry weather continues to start the week. High of 29 today with plenty of sunshine. Clear this evening, not bad for sleeping, down to 14. Clouds developing tomorrow, 60% chance of a shower or a thunderstorm. It'll get up to 29, could feel like 35, down to 16 tomorrow night. And the outlook for Wednesday and the remainder of the week, more sun and cloud and hot, and temperatures near 30.
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8: Moose FM weather. Well, the hot, dry weather continues to start the week. High of 29 today with plenty of sunshine. Clear this evening, not bad for sleeping, down to 14. Clouds developing tomorrow, 60% chance of a shower or a thunderstorm. It'll get up to 29, could feel like 35, down to 16 tomorrow night. And the outlook for Wednesday and the remainder of the week, more sun and cloud and hot, and temperatures near 30.
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5: Moose FM weather. Well, the hot, dry weather continues to start the week. High of 29 today with plenty of sunshine. Clear this evening, not bad for sleeping, down to 14. Clouds developing tomorrow, 60% chance of a shower or a thunderstorm. It'll get up to 29, could feel like 35, down to 16 tomorrow night. And the outlook for Wednesday and the remainder of the week, more sun and cloud and hot, and temperatures near 30.
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2: Moose FM weather. Well, the hot, dry weather continues to start the week. High of 29 today with plenty of sunshine. Clear this evening, not bad for sleeping, down to 14. Clouds developing tomorrow, 60% chance of a shower or a thunderstorm. It'll get up to 29, could feel like 35, down to 16 tomorrow night. And the outlook for Wednesday and the remainder of the week, more sun and cloud and hot, and temperatures near 30.
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1: Good afternoon, I'm Tim Rout. Building Canada's energy future together is the focus of an announcement today between the premiers of Ontario and Alberta. Ontario's Doug Ford is in Calgary to meet with Alberta's Danielle Smith. An advisory from the Alberta government says the two will provide an update on efforts to secure a path to economic growth, opportunity, and prosperity. Last fall, the Ontario government awarded a contract to study the feasibility of a new Canadian east-west pipeline and energy corridor to carry Western Canadian oil and gas to new and established refineries in Ontario and new ports on James Bay, Hudson Bay, and the Great Lakes. Prime Minister Mark Carney will be in Halifax later today before departing to the NATO summit overseas. He'll tour an armed forces base and announce what officials say are new measures to make Canada more secure, resilient, and prosperous. CTV cites sources as saying the PM will announce a contract to build 12 submarines for Canada's Navy. And lastly, Ottawa is launching a second round of consultations to strengthen and improve the labor relations framework. Officials say the work will continue over the summer and build on areas from the spring consultation, exploring emerging topics raised by stakeholders and opening the door to any other topics. They include bad faith bargaining, the length of a strike or lockout mandate, first collective agreements, paid medical leave, and more. Along with written submissions being accepted, targeted roundtables with stakeholders will also be held. And for these stories and more, go to MyCapHearstNow.com.
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4: Moose FM weather. Well, the hot, dry weather continues to start the week. High of 29 today with plenty of sunshine. Clear this evening. Not bad for sleeping. Down to 14. Clouds developing tomorrow, 60% chance of a shower or a thunderstorm. It'll get up to 29, could feel like 35, down to 16 tomorrow night. And the outlook for Wednesday and the remainder of the week, more sun and cloud and hot and temperatures near 30.
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4: Moose FM weather. Well, the hot, dry weather continues to start the week. High of 29 today with plenty of sunshine. Clear this evening, not bad for sleeping, down to 14. Clouds developing tomorrow, 60% chance of a shower or a thunderstorm. It'll get up to 29, could feel like 35, down to 16 tomorrow night. And the outlook for Wednesday and the remainder of the week, more sun and cloud and hot and temperatures near 30.
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2: Most FM weather. Well, the hot, dry weather continues to start the week. High of 29 today with plenty of sunshine. Clear this evening, not bad for sleeping, down to 14. Clouds developing tomorrow, 60% chance of a shower or a thunderstorm. It'll get up to 29, could feel like 35, down to 16 tomorrow night. And the outlook for Wednesday and the remainder of the week, more sun and cloud and hot, and temperatures near 30.
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3: Most FM weather. Well, the hot, dry weather continues to start the week. High of 29 today with plenty of sunshine. Clear this evening, not bad for sleeping, down to 14. Clouds developing tomorrow, 60% chance of a shower or a thunderstorm. It'll get up to 29, could feel like 35, down to 16 tomorrow night. And the outlook for Wednesday and the remainder of the week, more sun and cloud and hot and temperatures near 30.
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2: 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The town of Opisataka is celebrating its 50th birthday, and the Catholic parish is turning 100 on the August-long weekend. 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
10: Moose FM weather. Well, the hot, dry weather continues to start the week. High of 29 today with plenty of sunshine. Clear this evening, not bad for sleeping, down to 14. Clouds developing tomorrow, 60% chance of a shower or a thunderstorm. It'll get up to 29, could feel like 35, down to 16 tomorrow night. And the outlook for Wednesday and the remainder of the week, more sun and cloud and hot and temperatures near 30.
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0: Moose FM, good afternoon. That was Sass Jordan and Make You a Believer. My name's Tripp, and since it's vacation season, I thought we would talk about some of the places here in Northern Ontario that you should never, ever visit. Let's do a voice too, make it fun. We'll start with Fraserdale, a ghost town here, located north of Cochrane, along the Abitibi River. Fraserdale was once a thriving railway and hydro community. Today, almost everything has disappeared back into the bush, with only scattered foundations and old roads left behind. While the area itself isn't forbidden, reaching it means traveling through remote forestry roads, where getting stuck, breaking down, or losing cell phone service is a much bigger risk than encountering anything paranormal. All right, yeah, so that's number one, Fraserdale. Do not go to that ghost town. Creepy things could happen.
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4: A clear sky and 14 overnight, a mix of sun and cloud and a high possibility of showers with the risk of a thunderstorm tomorrow afternoon, the high 29, a chance of showers overnight, the low 15, cloudy and 23 on Wednesday.
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0: Dire Straits, Walk of Life, Moose FM. Before we get back to today's topic of places you shouldn't visit during your vacation here, oh, we got to take a little moment and talk about an incredible anniversary that is on the horizon. Yes, a very special place will soon be turning 50 years old. And I'm talking about Opisatika, where on July 31st to the 2nd of August, they're going to be celebrating their 50th anniversary. And it's only $55 to get the official pass. And there's going to be a cash bar, 50-50, looking at activities throughout every single day. Friday, things will be starting a little bit later since, you know, end of the week and whatnot, but going till 2 a.m. right up to last call, and then get a good night rest, because by 1 p.m. you're going to be starting those Saturday activities, which also are going to be lasting till 2 a.m. And then on Sunday from 11 a.m. right till 2 a.m. once again, you got a long weekend ahead of you. During that weekend in Opisatika. So get out there and enjoy their 50th anniversary.
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0: A little less conversation, Moose FM. Good afternoon. My name's Trip. Today we're talking about vacation season, and we're talking about the places here in Northern Ontario you should never visit. Now, moving on to the abandoned silver mines of cobalt. Anything named after cobalt, you should never be anywhere near, right? Cobalt 60. If Cobalt 60 isn't at the top of your list of things you are afraid of, then your list of things you're afraid of is wrong. Okay. It's like the scariest thing you can encounter. Anyway, cobalt became world famous after one of Canada's richest silver discoveries in 1903. Hundreds of abandoned mine shafts still surround the town. You can safely view many historic sites from public roads and heritage trails, but fenced mine properties are strictly off limits because abandoned shafts can collapse without warning. Some are hidden beneath brush, and underground pockets of toxic air still exist. Yeah. What's one of the... Radion? Is that right? That's like one of those gas pockets that can like pop up out of nowhere and very dangerous. Not saying that's located there, but yes. Do not visit the silver mines of cobalt.
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5: A clear sky and 14 overnight, a mix of sun and cloud and a high possibility of showers with the risk of a thunderstorm tomorrow afternoon, the high 29, a chance of showers overnight, the low 15, cloudy and 23 on Wednesday.
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0: Devin Cole, I got you. Moose FM, good afternoon. And before we get back to our conversation of all the places you should never vacation here or around in Northern Ontario, let's give a little shout out to Cap Craze, which is now just, Let's see, we got this Friday will mark 1 week. So, yeah, we're just a little under 2 weeks away from Cap Craze. And that is going to be one fantastic time because we're talking a tailgate party like you've never seen. DJs, mechanical bulls, axe throwing. You can think it. If it's a tailgate thing, then it'll probably be going on. Bouncy castles, right? Anyone who, if there's not a bouncy castle, then it's not a tailgate party, all right? It's a failgate party. Kind of proud of that one. Came off just right off the top of my head there. yes, so Cap Craze going down July 17th and 18th. And then, of course, yes, the Demolition Derby on the Saturday, plus Tim Hicks, Zach McPhee are going to be headlining. It's going to be an incredible time. Can't wait to be there. I am going to soak that up as much as I can. I cannot wait.
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4: A clear sky and 14 overnight, a mix of sun and cloud and a high possibility of showers with the risk of a thunderstorm tomorrow afternoon, the high 29, a chance of showers overnight, the low 15, cloudy and 23 on Wednesday.
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0: Nirvana, Come As You Are on Moose FM. All right, let's get back to our conversation. Today we're talking about places you should never vacation. And we were talking about cobalt and the abandoned silver mines, but that's not the only reason why someone may want to avoid cobalt.
1: Cobalt ghost stories are almost as famous as its silver. Locals have long shared tales of phantom miners, strange lights near abandoned shafts, and unexplained sounds echoing from old buildings. Whether you believe the stories or not, many abandoned structures are privately owned or unsafe to enter due to collapsing floors and roofs. Sometimes, the real danger is far less supernatural.
0: Sorry, trying to give this a real Tales of the Crypt Creeper vibe, all right? Let me know if you hate it. And if you do hate it, keep it to yourself. I know that just made no sense.
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1: NSYNC, it's gonna be me. It's not the same when it's not May. It's gonna be May. May already came and went. Sorry, May. We'll see you next year, buddy. But take your time, because not looking forward to 41. So let's go. All right, talking about places you should never vacation here in Northern Ontario. This one, actually, yeah, we don't need the scary bed. This one's not for scary reasons. This one's just more of sacred grounds, and you shouldn't disturb them. So I don't think we need to add the scary music.
2: He's weird. He's misunderstood.
1: Ancient indigenous pictograph sites, which are located along Lake Abitibi and the Matagami region. Northeastern Ontario is home to many ancient pictographs painted on rock cliffs by indigenous people centuries ago. Many locations around Lake Abitibi and the Matagami River are intentionally not advertised to protect them from vandalism and to respect their spiritual significance. I feel like I said that weird. If you happen to discover one while paddling, the best approach is to admire it without touching or disturbing it. Yeah, absolutely. Do not touch any of those. Hands are just, there's so much oil on your hands, like just such a high amount of it. Yeah. Yeah, that's the last thing you'd want to do.
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6: A clear sky and 14 overnight, a mix of sun and cloud and a high possibility of showers with the risk of a thunderstorm tomorrow afternoon, the high 29, a chance of showers overnight, the low 15, cloudy and 23 on Wednesday.
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1: I'm Bob McIntyre. Natural Resources Ministry fire crews have their hands full with a couple forest fires in the Kapuskasing and Hearst area. Cochrane 32 is located 7 kilometers north of Highway 11 and west of the towns of Hardy and Kapuskasing. Fire Information Officer Evan Lizotte says the blaze that measures 2.9 hectares or 7.5 football fields is currently being held.
2: Two CL-415 water bombers and a lead bird dog aircraft responded to the fire on Sunday. Two fire engine crews are assigned and are working on maintaining the perimeter. A helicopter equipped with a belly tank assisted ground crews early on Sunday evening and will continue supporting suppression efforts today.
1: Cochrane 26 is much larger at 74.7 hectares or 186 football fields. It's not under control. It's 27 kilometers south of Hearst and Coppell Lake. Lizotte says water bombers worked on the fire on Friday and Saturday, and 6 fire ranger crews are maintaining the perimeter. The fire hazard rating for our region is high, but relief could be on the way with some rain forecasted for tomorrow. A Southern Ontario Liberal MPP has come out swinging against the Kapuskasing Golf Club's $365,000 from the Northern Ontario Heritage Fund. Stephanie Smythe, the Northern Ontario Affairs critic, claims the money should have gone to important community needs. However, Golf Club manager Andre Robichaud says the facility plays a vital role in CAP.
3: Whether it's celebrations of lives, weddings, parties for the youth. I mean, the amount of traction that we have here, we're not solely catering to our 500 members. We're catering to, there's probably anywhere between 1,500 and 2,000 different people that come here throughout the year.
1: Robichaud says the golf club is also a recreational economic development tool, similar to the sports palace and the swimming pool. A portion of the NOHFC money will help make the front entrance more accessible. The annual meeting of the Minor Hockey Association in CAP is the subject of our weekly history feature. The September 16, 1964 edition of the Northern Times reported that George Carter was re-elected president of the KMHA, with Russ Beliveau vice president. Other members of the board included Eddie Lawrence, Ray Levesque, Eddie Lamontagne, Mike Beeson, and Gordon Dodds. Carter said minor hockey had a successful season with 27 teams. The executive was hoping for an even stronger year ahead. A new bylaw passed where team coaches or managers couldn't be associated with the board or hold office. Our thanks to the Kapuskasing Public Library for help with our regular Monday history segment. For these stories and more, go to MyCapHearstNow.com. A clear sky and 14 overnight, a mix of sun and cloud and a high possibility of showers with the risk of a thunderstorm tomorrow afternoon, the high 29, a chance of showers overnight, the low 15, cloudy and 23 on Wednesday.
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We know it's good, and so's the next one. 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

0: The Tea Party, Heaven Coming Down, Moose FM, and today we're talking about vacation because it is vacation season, but we're talking about places that, you shouldn't visit either because it's a bad idea or, frankly, you're just not allowed. So sit down, dear listener, while we now talk about the forgotten mining camps around Gauganda. The forests around Gauganda are dotted with forgotten exploration camps, rusting machinery, and abandoned cabins from the mining boom. While some sites are on Crown land, others sit on active mining claims or private property. Even where access is legal, these old buildings are often ready to collapse, with rotten floors, hidden wells, and exposed nails making them dangerous to explore. I don't know if the scary music was necessary on that one. but it adds a bit of dramatic. It makes it a little bit dramatic and fun, right? And if it doesn't, well, I don't know what to say.
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4: A clear sky and 14 overnight. A mix of sun and cloud and a high possibility of showers with the risk of a thunderstorm tomorrow afternoon. The high 29. A chance of showers overnight. The low 15. Cloudy and 23 on Wednesday.
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0: Alessia Cara rooting for you, Moose FM. Good afternoon. Good afternoon. Today we're talking about, oh yes, those places you should never ever visit while on vacation here. This one though, however, being why, I don't think this one falls under that category, but regardless, it's a bit paranormal, so it's time to talk about Northern Ontario's UFO country. Yes, anyone who's heard of Moonbeam has most likely seen its UFO or big, giant, green flying saucer and alien mascot. For this, there are many legends. They all began with reports of mysterious lights over the forest decades ago. If someone tells you the real UFO landing site is hidden deep in the bush, think twice. Because northern muskeg, black flies, bears, and miles without cell service are much more likely than little green aliens. Yeah, the dense muskeg, I didn't know what that was. I had to look it up. It's basically like marshlands, like very, very wet marshlands where there's I want to say foliage. It makes it so the water doesn't really drain well. And yeah, you'd have some pretty wet socks to try to make your way out to one of those sites. And chances are those sites don't exist. There's actually no official UFO site.
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0: Huey Lewis in the news and the power of love on Moose FM today, talking about places you should not vacation around in Northern Ontario. And our next one, you know, and these are, it's either because it's dangerous, all right, illegal, or spooky. And I'll let you decide which of those categories our next one falls into as we dive into the forgotten railway sightings around Hearst and Cochrane. Yes, these old railway sightings hide all along Northern Ontario's rail corridor. They're fascinating remnants of communities that disappeared decades ago. However, many are beside active rail lines or on railway property, where trespassing is illegal. Well, I guess we know which category this one falls into. Trains also travel much quieter than most people expect. Which, you know what? That's something we don't consider very often, right? Like how quiet a train is. I mean, just picture any other piece of machinery that is the size of a train, right? Because you might think, yeah, trains are loud. They make a lot of noise. But if you had like a similar piece of machinery that size, it's going to make way more noise, right? Like trains are actually quite quiet considering the size of them. So yes, and some of the structures there are considered very unstable. So yeah, no need to visit those spots.
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4: A clear sky and 14 overnight, a mix of sun and cloud and a high possibility of showers with the risk of a thunderstorm tomorrow afternoon, the high 29, a chance of showers overnight, the low 15, cloudy and 23 on Wednesday.
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1: I'm Bob McIntyre. Natural Resources Ministry fire crews have their hands full with a couple forest fires in the Kapuskasing and Hearst area. Cochrane 32 is located 7 kilometers north of Highway 11 and west of the towns of Hardy and Kapuskasing. Fire Information Officer Evan Lizotte says the blaze that measures 2.9 hectares or 7.5 football fields is currently being held.
2: Two CL-415 water bombers and a lead bird dog aircraft responded to the fire on Sunday. Two fire engine crews are assigned and are working on maintaining the perimeter. A helicopter equipped with a belly tank assisted ground crews early on Sunday evening and will continue supporting suppression efforts today.
1: Cochrane 26 is much larger at 74.7 hectares or 186 football fields. It's not under control. It's 27 kilometers south of Hearst and Coppell Lake. Lizotte says water bombers worked on the fire on Friday and Saturday, and 6 fire ranger crews are maintaining the perimeter. The fire hazard rating for our region is high, but relief could be on the way with some rain forecasted for tomorrow. A Southern Ontario Liberal MPP has come out swinging against the Kapuskasing Golf Club's $365,000 from the Northern Ontario Heritage Fund. Stephanie Smythe, the Northern Ontario Affairs critic, claims the money should have gone to important community needs. However, golf club manager Andre Robichaud says the facility plays a vital role in CAP.
3: Whether it's celebrations of lives, weddings, parties for the youth. I mean, the amount of traction that we have here, we're not solely catering to our 500 members. We're catering to, there's probably anywhere between 1,500 and 2,000 different people that come here throughout the year.
1: Robichaud says the golf club is also a recreational economic development tool, similar to the sports palace and the swimming pool. A portion of the NOHFC money will help make the front entrance more accessible. The annual meeting of the Minor Hockey Association in CAP is the subject of our weekly history feature. The September 16, 1964 edition of the Northern Times reported that George Carter was re-elected president of the KMHA with Russ Beliveau vice president. Other members of the board included Eddie Lawrence, Ray Levesque, Eddie Lamontagne, Mike Beazin, and Gordon Dodds. Carter said minor hockey had a successful season with 27 teams. The executive was hoping for an even stronger year ahead. A new bylaw passed where team coaches or managers couldn't be associated with the board or hold office. Our thanks to the Kapuskasing Public Library for help with our regular Monday history segment. For these stories and more, go to MyCapHearstNow.com. A clear sky and 14 overnight, a mix of sun and cloud and a high possibility of showers with the risk of a thunderstorm tomorrow afternoon, the high 29, a chance of showers overnight, the low 15, cloudy and 23 on Wednesday.
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This is the biggest variety. 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

0: Amanda Marshall, Let It Rain, Moose FM. Good afternoon today. Oh, you know what? We're going to take a little break because we're going to talk about this incredible event going down July 31st to August 2nd. Opus Attica is turning 50 years old. Happy birthday, Township of Opus Attica. 55 bucks to get in. It's the official pass, right? And that's, I believe, for all three of the days. So Friday, Saturday, and Sunday. 50-50, and your passes are available at the municipality office and the CKGN. And, yeah, the day, everything's going to start 6 p.m. on Friday till 2 a.m. Then Saturday, 1 p.m. till 2 a.m. And then on Sunday, 11 a.m. to 2 a.m. Yes, the activities and the fun just keep on growing every day. Opus Attica, just like you. You old biddy, you. 50 years. Opus Attica, happy birthday. You're not getting another song.
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6: A clear sky and 14 overnight, a mix of sun and cloud and a high possibility of showers with the risk of a thunderstorm tomorrow afternoon, the high 29, a chance of showers overnight, the low 15, cloudy and 23 on Wednesday.
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0: Brian Adams, and that was Diana on Moose FM. Good afternoon. All right, let's continue our conversation. Places you should never visit here in Northern Ontario. We have a couple of left, a couple of them left.
1: Now he can't speak English.
0: All right, let's move on to this one. The Great Claybelt Homesteads. These are in the Hearst, Kapuskasing, and Cochrane area. Thousands of settlers once tried farming across the Great Claybelt, leaving abandoned homes, barns, and foundations hidden in the forest. Many look untouched for decades, but appearances can be deceiving. Floors collapse, roofs cave in, and old wells are often hidden beneath grass and brush. One wrong step, and you may never be seen again. So when it comes to the Great Claybelt Homesteads, it's best they are left empty and unattended. Anyway. Oh my goodness. Okay, yeah. We're gonna get back to some music here. Aerosmith coming up.
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0: Oh my goodness, last break. That was Heart and Alone. Okay, let's get to our last one then, because we're talking about places you can't or shouldn't visit here in Northern Ontario during vacation season. And it looks like, we had a couple of left, but all right, I'm just going to browse the last ones real quick. We're choosing this one. Okay, let's go. The abandoned homes near Opisataka. Actually, this is a good one because Opisataka turning 50, and they're doing their celebration on July 31st to August 2nd, so that's going to be a fun weekend. But yes, the abandoned homesteads near Opisataka. The forests around Opisataka hide old farmhouses, slowly disappearing into the trees. They make for eerie roadside discoveries. But they're often in advanced stages of decay. A floor that looks solid may have been rotting for decades. One wrong step, and you could find yourself in some rusty metal or broken glass, deep inside a hidden well, or buried under the collapse of an old barn. So do not bother investigating these abandoned homesteads, for one of them may become the place you rest for eternity. And with that, I'm out of here. All right, I'll catch you tomorrow, same place, same time, Moose FM.
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3: 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The town of Opisataka is celebrating its 50th birthday, and the Catholic parish is turning 100 on the August-long weekend. 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
8: A clear sky and 14 overnight, a mix of sun and cloud, and a high possibility of showers with the risk of a thunderstorm tomorrow afternoon, the high 29. A chance of showers overnight, the low 15, cloudy and 23 on Wednesday.
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1: I'm Bob McIntyre. Natural Resources Ministry fire crews have their hands full with a couple forest fires in the Kapuskasing and Hearst area. Cochrane 32 is located 7 kilometers north of Highway 11 and west of the towns of Hardy and Kapuskasing. Fire Information Officer Evan Lizotte says the blaze that measures 2.9 hectares or 7.5 football fields is currently being held.
2: Two CL-415 water bombers and a lead bird dog aircraft responded to the fire on Sunday. Two fire engine crews are assigned and are working on maintaining the perimeter. A helicopter equipped with a belly tank assisted ground crews early on Sunday evening and will continue supporting suppression efforts today.
1: Cochrane 26 is much larger at 74.7 hectares or 186 football fields. It's not under control. It's 27 kilometers south of Hearst and Qu'Appelle Lake. Lizotte says water bombers worked on the fire on Friday and Saturday, and 6 fire ranger crews are maintaining the perimeter. The fire hazard rating for our region is high, but relief could be on the way with some rain forecasted for tomorrow. A Southern Ontario Liberal MPP has come out swinging against the Kapuskasing Golf Club's $365,000 from the Northern Ontario Heritage Fund. Stephanie Smythe, the Northern Ontario Affairs critic, claims the money should have gone to important community needs. However, golf club manager Andre Robichaud says the facility plays a vital role in CAP.
3: Whether it's celebrations of lives, weddings, parties for the youth. I mean, the amount of traction that we have here, we're not solely catering to our 500 members. We're catering to, there's probably anywhere between 1,500 and 2,000 different people that come here throughout the year.
1: Robichaud says the golf club is also a recreational economic development tool similar to the sports palace and the swimming pool. A portion of the NOHFC money will help make the front entrance more accessible. The annual meeting of the Minor Hockey Association in CAP is the subject of our weekly history feature. The September 16, 1964 edition of the Northern Times reported that George Carter was re-elected president of the KMHA with Russ Beliveau vice president. Other members of the board included Eddie Lawrence, Ray Levesque, Eddie Lamontagne, Mike Beeson, and Gordon Dodds. Carter said minor hockey had a successful season with 27 teams. The executive was hoping for an even stronger year ahead. A new bylaw passed where team coaches or managers couldn't be associated with the board or hold office. Our thanks to the Kapuskasing Public Library for help with our regular Monday history segment. For these stories and more, go to mycaphearstnow.com. A clear sky and 14 overnight, a mix of sun and cloud and a high possibility of showers with the risk of a thunderstorm tomorrow afternoon, the high 29, a chance of showers overnight, the low 15, cloudy and 23 on Wednesday.
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5: A clear sky and 14 overnight, a mix of sun and cloud and a high possibility of showers with the risk of a thunderstorm tomorrow afternoon, the high 29, a chance of showers overnight, the low 15, cloudy and 23 on Wednesday.
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3: A clear sky and 14 overnight, a mix of sun and cloud and a high possibility of showers with the risk of a thunderstorm tomorrow afternoon, the high 29, a chance of showers overnight, the low 15, cloudy and 23 on Wednesday.
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5: A clear sky and 14 overnight, a mix of sun and cloud and a high possibility of showers with the risk of a thunderstorm tomorrow afternoon, the high 29, a chance of showers overnight, the low 15, cloudy and 23 on Wednesday.
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3: A clear sky and 14 overnight, a mix of sun and cloud and a high possibility of showers with the risk of a thunderstorm tomorrow afternoon, the high 29, a chance of showers overnight, the low 15, cloudy and 23 on Wednesday.
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